years can a mountain exist before it is washed to the sea? Yes, and how many years can some people exist before they're allowed to be free? Yes, and how many times can a man turn his head and pretend that he just doesn't

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0: gets me now. I'm going down,
1: and my name is Bobby Brown.
0: Watch me now. 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
1: and my name is Bobby Brown.
0: Watch me now. I'm going down.
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0: Welcome back to, yeah, that's a Pepper Thing. First up, we've got Harrison wrapping his Dr. Pepper in a tiny quilt so it feels at home. Oh, how tender. That's a Pepper Thing! And over to Becca, who's whispering affirmations to her can.
1: You're sweet. 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You're the best thing I ever poured over ice.
0: She swears it makes it taste better. It's not a science thing, but it's a Pepper Thing! Why do they all do it? All for that sweet, delicious, truly one-of-a-kind taste of Dr. Pepper. It's a Pepper Thing!
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0: Welcome back to, yeah, That's a Pepper Thing. First up, we've got Harrison wrapping his Dr. Pepper in a tiny quilt so it feels at home. Oh, how tender. That's a Pepper Thing! And over to Becca, who's whispering affirmations to her can.
1: You're sweet. You're unique. You're the best thing I ever poured over ice.
0: 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It's not a science thing, but it's a Pepper Thing! Why do they all do it? All for that sweet, delicious, truly one-of-a-kind taste of Dr. Pepper. It's a Pepper Thing!

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This song is Someday, Bloody Someday.

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1: Hello, I hope I find you well. It's Gary back with another edition of Sounds of the 70s at a time of year where, well, these days, we're normally told we're all going to die because of global warming. But in the 1970s, weather forecasts would say it's going to be a glorious sunny day. I guess you pays your money, you takes your choice. We will start, however, with something this week which is very summery, originally recorded by Seals and Crofts over in America. This is the Isley Brothers and Summer Breeze.

0: We started off this week with the Isley Brothers and Summer Breeze, and we followed them with Mike Batt from 1975, who had a big hit with Summertime City, helped as it was because it was the theme tune to a light entertainment programme on the TV at the time called Seaside Special.
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0: Today in 1970, the Jackson 5 started a two-week run at number one on the American Singles Chart with The Love You Save, their third number one of the year. It made number seven in the UK. And also today in 1970, the newly formed Queen appeared. Yes, they appeared with Freddie Mercury, possibly still known as Freddie Balsara, on vocals, Brian May on guitar, Roger Taylor on drums, and Mike Gross on bass, playing their first gig at Truro City Hall in Cornwall. They were billed as Smile, Brian and Roger's previous band, for whom the booking had been made originally. Original material at this time included an early version of this song, Stone Cold Crazy.

0: That's the version of Stone Cold Crazy that appeared on the Sheer Heart Attack album. But of course, Queen playing that in their formative years in Cornwall.
1: Now, from the people that brought you the iPod, iPod Shuffle, iPod in a Nike, Apple Computer present the iBreast. Yes, from Silicon Valley. A computer chip that plays and stores music from your breast implants. The iBreast 4GB memory, $4.99. 8GB memory, $5.99. Don't miss out on the iBreast. For women who complain about men who always stare at their breasts and never listen to them.
2: It's all about rhythm.

We heard Pterodactyl and the Dinosaurs, the great one-hit wonders of the 1970s, with Seaside Shuffle, followed by Linda Lewis and her version of a song that I'm sure you hadn't forgotten, but you might have forgotten her version of It's in His Kiss.

0: We started off that pair with the Catalinas, a San Francisco or certainly West Coast surfer summer band over in America with Summertime's Calling Me. Followed them with Fairfield Parlor, a wonderful psychedelic band as Kaleidoscope in the 60s. Changed their name in 1970, made one album and that single, among others. And how it didn't make the charts, I don't know. And I think they were just as perplexed as was their record company, because they tried again with a re-recording in 1976 and that still didn't make the charts for them.
1: This is the sloppy bit.
2: Oh, you are awful, but I like you.
0: And we'll start the sloppies this week with Gladys Knight.
3: I'm imagining a lot of happy people. And most of you are with someone you love. Well, you are the lucky ones. All over the world, there are lots of people who are alone tonight. I imagine most of us have been in that situation at some time or another. I know I have. Recently, I heard a most beautiful song with a dynamic lyric that really expresses this feeling of loneliness. It means a lot to me personally, and I'd like to share it with you. I think you'll see what I mean.

Gladys Knight and Help Me Make It Through the Night, followed by The Stylistics and I'm Stone in Love with You. And I didn't give you the title of the previous song, did I, by Fairfield Parlour. That was Bordeaux Rosé. This is from 1972.

0: The OJs on the Sound of Philadelphia label. A bit of a movement going on there in the first half of the 70s musically. A song called Love Train.
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0: The Book of Days, 70s Music Memories.
1: That was the Bay City Rollers and Summer Love Sensation. Again, today in 1970, it was all going on in 1970, the three-day Bath Festival of Blues and Progressive Music in Bath took place. The lineup included Santana, The Flock, Led Zeppelin, Hot Tuna, Country Joe McDonald, Coliseum, Jefferson Airplane, who had to abort their set, The Byrds, Dr. John, Frank Zappa, Canned Heat, and loads of other people who are very famous these days, including Pink Floyd, who premiered their new suite, Atom Heart Mother, which at that time was announced as The Amazing Pudding. Also there were Pentangle, Fairport Convention, and as I've already mentioned, Frank Zappa. Bath must have been a different world to the world he came from over in America, but he turned up. Whether he played this next song, I have no idea. This is called Peaches in...

0: Frank Zappa, who was at the Bath Festival today in 1970, and Peaches and Regalia.
1: In the evening when the sun go down, when there's nobody else around, this Wolfman Jack reminded you it's disco time.

The Tramps and Disco, Where the Happy People Go. I wasn't happy at some of the discos in the 70s, particularly when I found out they watered the beer. That always used to get me. Now, a song from 1978 that just scraped into the top 50, which is, well, quite unusual, quite difficult to get hold of, I believe. So the compilation says that this is on. Do you remember Bilbo and a song called She's Gonna Win?

0: Bilbo, and She's Gonna Win, the only time they troubled the British charts. Thanks very much for keeping me company. Hope you can join me same time next week for another look at music from the 1970s, and I'll leave you, as I always do, with the highest new entry to a British chart this week. And this week it's 1971, when Middle of the Road were at number one with Chirpy Chirpy Cheep Cheep, Hurricane Smith at number two with Don't Let It Die, and Blue Mink at number three with The Banner Man. The highest new entry came in at number 26, a band that would encounter a bit of controversy, if my memory serves me correctly. This is New World with Tom Tom Turnaround.
1: Tom Tom lived for all he could give, and he stood by his father's side. Then into his world came a sweet young girl, and he took her for his bride. He took her for his bride.

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a little quiet town just south of the Mexican border, there lived a lovely Juanita, a banana grower's daughter. She longed to sing at the opera, but her father laughed and made fun. Still, Juanita would sing each day in the fields, soon as her work was done.

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papa, brr papa, brr papa, brr papa, brr papa, brr papa, brr papa, brr papa, brr papa, brr papa, brr papa, brr papa.